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Wake up in the morning feeling like P. Diddy. Hey, what up, girl? Grab my glasses, I'm out the door. I'm gonna hit this city. 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Before I leave, brush my teeth with a bottle of Jack. 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